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1: We've been dispatched by Oldham County to a fire alarm sounding. 11534 River Beauty Loop. We're responding and operating on Oldham County Fire 1.
0: .38, I do apologize. I was knocking out at the same time. Can you repeat your traffic?
1: 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It's we're making a fire alarm in Oldham County. 11534 River Beauty Loop. We're going to be operating on Oldham County Fire 1.
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0: Front 91, you're responding on a medical Charlie call with EMS to the approximate location of 12,720 Shelbyville Road, cross Aiken Road, South Park Way. Its radius is 719 meters for a 20-year-old female overdose. The phone's peeing at this location. It's a 5'3" white female, brown struggling there. No further info. You're also responding with police at 2004.
1: Engine 37 responder.
2: Engine 39 on a medical or a public assist to E805 Weatherburn Court, Cross Eminence Court, 2004.
3: Engine 37, you're responding on a electrical fire, Brownsville Road in Seminary. Seminary Drive, excuse me. It's going to be for a voltage box that was on fire near the location. Another call for service saying it was a transformer that was on fire at the intersection on one of the light poles. They advised green flame that was going up and going back out. And they also advised it's no longer on fire at 2005.
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Engine 81, Engine 88, Point 86, Battalion 87, photo of fire, closest structure to 2509 Montepulciano Court, across the Scarborough Avenue, on a smells like neighbor burning fire on a fifth, closest structure at 2006, Engine 39, you're responding on a public assist to 5805 Featherburn Court, across Eminence Court. Looks like 73-year-old male that fell. No injuries, 2006.

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Injured 89, you're responding on a medical Bravo call with EMS and police. Watson Lane, Dixie Highway, Watson Lane, Dixie Highway. Got a car that ran off the road, hit a light pole. Chrome, brown, and white, 2018 Ford Escape versus Disco. Injured 2011.

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1: 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And you're responding on a 69-year-old female, trouble breathing, chest pains of 2015.

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0: 2016. Quit 61 on a transformer fire near Fern Creek High School, 9115 Fern Creek Road, customer number of Ferndale Road. Caller said he was on the road and could see Fern Creek High School from where he was and saw a transformer blow, but then saw fire go out but could not give a good intersection as to where exactly he was. At 2016.

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0: 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Do you need the transport truck code 1 or code 3?
1: I need some of the code 1.
0: Tip 1.
2: Rising, there's going to be 2 patients, 1 geriatric, 60s, complaining of traumatic chest pains, no obvious injuries, and then a pediatric, around 10, complaining of slight abdominal pain.

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1: Hey, Andrew.
0: Andrew.
1: Hey,
0: Andrew.
1: He says clear, Dixie and Watson. We'll be out of service.
0: 20 Roger.

0: compared to their area.
1: 133.
0: 133, we have a motorist stop by the station. Report a motor vehicle accident on 265 North prior to the LaGrange Road exit. We're going to be responding.
1: So 265 North at LaGrange, it looks like I already have it here. I got one at the 30. Would that be about right?
0: That would be it. And the motorist said that there was one person unresponsive in the vehicle, and it was a semi-red.
1: Tim, for there's an off-duty that's there that didn't advise that, but I will get you a copy to start EMS.
0: 133 is okay. Thank you.

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1: 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Cross of Farnham Drive, multiple smoke detectors going off in the home, no smoke scene at 2040. N66 responding, or Clark 56 responding on a chemical mitigation, Baxter Manor Drive, Lane, Mayo Drive, mitigation permit NBA 2040.

0: 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We'll be investigating.
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Engine 71 responding. Engine 71, you're responding on a medical Charlie call with EMS 7515 East Mansick Road, across the Aspenheim Drive, Rayburn Ridge Drive, on a 79-year-old male that fell, hip fracture potentially at 21 August.

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0: 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It's going to be 7515 Manslick Road, which is going to be in LFR's jurisdiction and out in the west end.
1: I'm okay. Do you show us in service?
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0: 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Quinn 33 is investigating.
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1: 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Original address is 3419 Fountain Drive, Unit 1, Crest Champions Chase Lane. 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
1: 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Engine 81 is responding. Engine 81 is responding. Engine 81 is responding. Engine 81, Engine 88, Engine 89, Quinn 86, Tower 87, Battalion 87, on a report of a structure fire. 13,600, 13,600, 136, Tennis Boulevard, Coastal Rainbow Drive, Nathan Hale Way. This is called in by a third-party caller, advising her mother heard an explosion in the neighbor's house appears to be on fire. No further complaint is not at the location at 2217.
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Engine 34, automatic on depth call. The 1422 Volker Ridge Drive, Unit 302, or correction, there are Falco, St. Lucia Drive, Hinyo, Mount Short of Air at 2301.

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1: You want to know who the complex owner is?
0: The apartment number.
1: Oh, I'm sorry, 304-304.
0: 304 is not calling for an emergency. Can we call that?
1: 10-4.

0: 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She's when you ought to listen to her child that's at that location.
1: They're not allowing us access at this point.
0: I'm okay. Once again, she is not at the location.
1: Well, okay, Marky is getting 10, no patient.
0: 10-4.

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0: 34, I have mom on the line to call her. She is currently not at the location, but advising, she's the one that called and advised the metal subject that is there that she did.

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1: Coin 76 on a commercial alarm, 3501 Sheehan Landing Drive, across from Preston Highway, on any car rest. I'm going to put the fire alarm in the building, no smoke or flames seen at 2316.

N65, I know you're on scene, but getting reports that the subject possibly said something on fire in the bathroom. All toilet paper surrounding apartments have been cleared. Smoke's getting heavier.

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1: 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On 80 GMO, it slipped in the tub. 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

0: 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I'm going to the front for Kyle's bumping in the bathroom closet.
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1: Quint 66, RNA Medical Delta, call with EMS for the Brown Suburban Hotel. Unit 35, 3320, Bardstown Road. Crescent Belmont Road, Goldsmith Lane, on a 30-year-old female short of air at 011.

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161, you're responding on an automobile fire at the Burnett Avenue Baptist Church, 6800 South Hirschbourne Parkway, cross the Vassal Road, Star Hill Drive. Pull over on the road in front of the location, vehicle smoking, no flames seen at 019.

0: I'm also getting this as a mitigation. Southwest Fort Park, Great Star Hill Drive, Eagle Reserve, caught fire, mostly out. Debris all over the roadway. Motorland cross references.
1: Quake 16, okay.

on a CO alarm with no illness, 8109 Bonehead Station Road, Crystal Lung Bone Court, Black Island Road, 0-41.

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Still ongoing offer. If using EMS, it's 043.

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1: 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Across the Benock Avenue, Clover Drive on a 42-year-old female, trouble breathing at 113.

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1: Tower 87, we're responding on a medical echo with EMS and police to 1608 Brick Kiln Lane, Cross Invicta Drive. It's going to be for a caller saying her son got beat up, unknown location. He's in the middle of the street, unknown age, abnormal ineffective breathing, extreme distress at 2020.
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0: 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The information I gave you earlier was for the subject, your patient's going to be a 55-year-old female with agonal ineffective breathing and possible broken arm.
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0: Korea, the Tower 87 police have just been dispatched. They're not on scene yet.
1: Okay, can you advise the MS then that they're supposed to stage?
0: Double.

0: Okay, the Tower 87 looks like the mid unit might be staged with a flat card when it hits.
1: Okay. If there's still trouble on the scene, the unit has a flat card staged as well.
0: Okay, I'll let the dispatcher know.

Sunshine Quint 38, responding on this alarm seal detected at 9905 Torquay Court, Costa Carroll.

0: Charlie, the Quint 38, are you responding?
1: Quint 38 is responding.
0: You're responding on the CR line. 9905 Torquay Court, across Harrison Lane. It's going to be for residential gas, carbon monoxide, and the laundry room at 234.

0: 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Police just pulled on scene, still stage. 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

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For an 81-year-old male who's short of air at 311.

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0: Yes, how you guys responding?
1: This is Nathan. I'm responding on a medical trolley with EMS to 16210 Dixie Beach Road, 16210 Dixie Beach Road, for a 38-year-old male with chest pain and back pain as well as vomiting at 0400.

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1: Area 54, you respond on the public assist to Harmony at Tucker Station. 12,523 Taylorsville Road, cross Pleasant Glen Drive and Kelly Park Lane. Phone a 93-year-old male that failed witnesses only, no injuries reported. He's going to be in room 1020. Advisory EMS is needed at 440.

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Engine 89, you responded on a medical delta with EMS to 6710 Stone Valley Drive or Stone Ridge Manor Drive on an 80-year-old female in front of your hearing loss, not allergic, COPD at 508.

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1: Engine 98, respond on Medical Delta at 3346 Van Winkle Drive, cross street of Zoller Avenue. You're responding for a 31-year-old female, chest pain, blurred vision, difficulty speaking between breaths at 608.

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1: Engine 89, respond to Medical Delta at 6003 Pendleton Road, Cross Street, Ballhannon Avenue, Blakely Lane. You're responding to a 69-year-old female, vomiting blood, abnormal breathing at 613.

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1: 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Stage for police, you have a female that is in a blue Jeep, was physically assaulted, neck and chest injury and head injury. I don't know if the assailant is still in the area or not. You have two police units that are en route at 618.

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1: 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It'll be fluids from a non-injured accident at 714.

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1: Police 86, Shoshana, the fire alarm sounding at 4705 Church Road, Cross Street, Grecian Road, and Miller's Lane. It will be a hallway smoke detector at 720.

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0: Quinn 61 as well.
1: Quinn 61, respond to a public assist at 5504 Tea Leaf Court, across street is Hudson Lane. 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
1: Engine 36, respond to a request for mitigation at South English Station Road and Taylorsville Road. It's fluids from a non-injury accident. There's a gallon of liquid that's already leaked from the SUV. Unknown what it is. More than likely antifreeze or gas. 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
1: 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We have a vehicle taking up our plane. We'll have Tesla roll shut down. And please have this one.
0: That's correct, they do.
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1: 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An 83-year-old female who's fallen. She fell about an hour ago. Maybe an altered level of consciousness. Your time is 9:47. 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
0: We removed the vehicle from the clear of the roadway to the shoulder. Mitigated a small amount of vehicle fluid. You can show it's clear and available quarters, and I'm still waiting for the police.
1: You're able to move the vehicle off the roadway. You mitigated a small amount of fuel. You're clear from the run. What was the last sentence? You had background noise.
0: Just not advised that the occupant's still waiting on police.
1: That's okay. And traffic has resumed on Taylorsville Road?
0: That's correct. Both lanes are open.
1: That's okay. 759.

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0: We're conducting a fire alarm test at 4037 Summit Plaza Drive. Can you advise when you receive the alarm and do not dispatch?
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0: That is correct.
1: Where is it? Okay.

0: on a residential alarm, 1136 West Indian Trail, 1136 West Indian Trail, across the Marigold Avenue and Hood Road, time out 839.
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2: Clan 66 responding on a residential alarm at 1136 West Indian Trail, 1136 West Indian Trail. Says audio detector for the 110 volt unit B, cross of Marigold Avenue and Hood Road, timeout 840.
3: 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We're at Summit Plaza Drive conducting the fire alarm test, and it was addressed to the wrong unit. 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
2: Okay, I just got here, and I just now got 4037, so 4331 is all part of the same complex?
3: 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It's the same complex. 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
1: Engine 93, respond on a fire alarm sounding at KDL Services at 2501 Miller's Lane. So, water flow, Roger 1 at 903.
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1: Clint 61, engine 62, respond to a gas leak inside 9300 Cedar Center Way. Cross street is Wool Way, Pear Tree Lane, Bluegrass Center for Autism. Have a some type of odor in the stairwell and restroom. There are several autistic adults in the building with some severe behavior, and if you could advise if police are needed at 938.

0: 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Do you have a better callback or location?
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Checkpoint 31, respond on a medical Charlie. 12740 Westport Road, cross street Old LaGrange Road and Rollington Road at Westport Axle at 958.

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1: Engine 93, respond to Medical Delta at 3412 Cameron Road, Cross Street of Linwood Way and Fenway Avenue on a 50-year-old male pedestrian struck at 1026.

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1: 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New address will be 10605 Meeting Street. Cross street to Norton Collin Boulevard and Featherbell Boulevard. Caller buzzed they were by at the pizza place. They're be in the lobby. This is going to be a female, cyclical episode, 80 years old. Your time now is 10:49.

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1: Queen 82, you're responding on a medical delta at number 5, Claremore Court, Cross Street, Canterbury Court. 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Sphincter lung has collapsed. Not alert at 1110.

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1: 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Medical Delta at 1235 Ormsby Lane, Cross Street, Four Winds Drive, LaGrange Road. It's a 68-year-old female who's short of air at 1111.
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1: 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Have a motor vehicle accident. You have one person, one adult trapped in the car, and one pediatric patient in the car at 1117.
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0: 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Battalion 87. 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The baby is now out of the car, and we have a passenger out of the car as well. 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
2: 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We got a 2-0-8-3. 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
0: 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Battalion 87, all other companies responding. 12-201 Dixie Highway are back in service at 11:20.

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1: Quiet 76, it's a medical Charlie at 110 Quiet Creek Court, Cross Street, Whispering Brook Drive. You'll be responding to... Looks like a female possible overdose. Your time now is 1124.

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1: Engine 77 responding.
2: Engine 77, respond on medical Delta at 5205 Maple Spring Drive, Cross Street Preston Highway. 73-year-old female, short of air, not alert, at 1137.

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engine 65.66, respond for a commercial fire alarm, 4314 Bishop Lane of Billy E. C. Plaza, Cross Street Garden Lane, classified place at 1159. 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
2: 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Engine 28, or Quinn 28, responding for public assist. 4303 Norbrook Drive, apartment 2. It's going to be for a 66-year-old female who's fallen in the shower at 1200.

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They'll be on age, 26-year-old, female, possible suicidal overdose. She took 4 bottles of pills, was in the creek, and now the view of the location, white female, brown hair, blue eyes, glasses, with an orange hoodie, dark sweatpants, at 12:03.

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1: Clint, 78, have you responding 4112 Fern Valley Road, Cross 8 Valley Forest, Gavin, Old Fern Valley Road. Yeah. Beyond 48-year-old female, unresponsive. White, black female, 48 years old, white shirt, gray sweatpants. That's also

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0: 48, Engine 41, Engine 37, Engine 46, Quint 47, and Battalion 46. Respond on a reported structure fire at 7103 Green Lawn Road, Cross Street Linway in Harlane at 1237.
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0: Engine 48, Engine 41, Engine 37, Engine 46, Clint 47, Battalion 46, respond on a report of a structure fire at 7103 Green Lawn Road, Cross Street of Linway and Hard Lane. You had roofers that were using some tools that started smoking inside. No longer smoking, but the wall was still very hot. They have been advised to evacuate at 1238.
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3: Attention, Clint 66. Respond on a medical Charlie at 5712 Emily Drive. Cross street is Melville Lane and Noreen Lane at 1239.
0: G50, go ahead.
2: Yeah, I just rode up on a three-car NVA. 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
0: Were there any injuries?
2: You go ahead and start the EMA unit just to check one out. G50's not involved.
0: Alright, okay.
4: Battalion 38, Grail.
0: Battalion 38.
4: I'm responding to Green Lawn.
0: 1239.
4: Clint 66, respond.
0: Clint 66, respond to Medical Charlie at 5712 Emily Drive. Cross street is Melba Lane and Noreen Lane on a 41-year-old female who's fallen, also short of air, at 1240.
4: Battalion 46 on scene. Workers on scene. Single-story residence. Battalion 46 will be command. Command post that.
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1: 53, respond to a mitigation at South Richmond Parkway and Ambrose Lane. Chemical, or fluids from a injury accident, you're timing out as 1243.

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2: 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Respond on the fire alarm sounding at the Senior Center. 10631 Waterson Trail. Cross streets of Grand Avenue and Bluebird Lane. It's a water flow at 1321. Engine 54, you're in quarters.
0: 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Engine 53 is off the 10631 Waterson Trail, two-story commercial building, Devonshire.
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1: 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Respond on a public assist at 1542 Rangeland Road, Car Street, Laguna Drive, and Papa Level Road, 1343.
2: Engine 89, you're responding on a grass fire at 6505 Bethany Lane, Cross Street, Lower River Road, Bethany Oaks Parkway, at Sun Valley Park and Golf Course. You have a tree that caught fire while they were cutting it down. There'll be someone to meet you at the front entrance at 1343.
0: Point 78,
2: Point 78, you're responding on a public assist at 1542 Rangeland Road, Cross Street, Laguna Drive, and Papa Level Road. You have a patient who has fallen in the driveway and need for work assist. Your time is 1343. Right, that's engine 89. The caller states that a large truck may not be able to access.
0: 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You can also show Forestry 89 responding.
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2: 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It's a smoke detector on the second floor quarter at 1348.
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2: Clint 66, respond on a fire alarm sounding at 5609 Rustic Way, cross street of Rangeland Road and Runic Way, on a wireless sensor smoke detector. 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
1: Engine 41, respond to the fire alarm sounding at 2900 Rivers Edge Road, Cross Street River Road, and Rivers Edge Court on a residential fire alarm smoke detector on the main floor at 1356.

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1: 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I don't know what I will. I'll send somebody down to get a fan. 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

0: 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Respond to a motor vehicle accident. Car versus a structure at 1410.
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2: Quint 76, you're responding on Medical Delta at 10414 Old Preston Highway, across the South Cliff Avenue and Maple Spring Drive. It is an unknown age male who fell from a high distance. Unknown injuries. 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
2: 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It's a Jeep versus a building at 1411.

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1: respond
0: to medical delta at 1022 Jefferson View Way, Cross Street Greenhaven Drive, and Shiloh Trail. 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

0: eastbound on a medical Delta. 5240 Valparee Way, Cross Street, Renaissance Valley, and Valparee Court. 50.
1: Cohen 86 responding.
2: Cohen 86, respond on a medical Delta at 5240 Valparee Way, Cross Street, Renaissance Valley, and Valparee Court. For a 78-year-old male, blood in his stool. He does take blood thinners at 1503.

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Respond to an automobile fire. I-265 southbound at Bill.

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1: Please respond.
2: Battalion 71 responding.
3: 161, engine 62, battalion 71, respond to an automobile fire. I-265 southbound at Billtown Road. It will be a black SUV that is pulled to the right shoulder just past the Billtown Road exit. There have been multiple calls at 1506.

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1: 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Property is Hidden Pond Court and Johnson Road. You have a 42-year-old female and a black Honda Pilot in front of this location having a seizure at 1510.

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1: 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Cross street is West Avenue and Seville Drive on a heat sensor smoke detector. Your time now is 1511.

261 on scene, I-265 southbound, just past the on-ramp, Hilltown Road, your time is 1512.

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0: 720 Crisland Road, Cross Street Pavilion Park Road, and Justin Avenue, Signature South, room 231 at 1514.
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3: 182, it is a medical echo at 1120 Crisland Road, Cross Street Pavilion Park Road, and Justin Avenue, Signature South, in room 231. 75-year-old female, full arrest, CPR is in progress at 1514.
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0: 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We are going to have Outbound Youth Matter completely shut down, at least for about 10 more minutes.
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2: 87, Tower 87 is a medical Delta at 7102 Blue Stream Court, Cross Street, Brooks Bend Road. You'll be responding to an 80-year-old female coughing, vomiting, short of air, and chest pain. She is changing color. 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

Bend Road. You'll be responding to an 80-year-old female, coughing, vomiting, short of air, and chest pain. She is changing color. Your time now is 15:17.

0: 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Respond to a gas leak inside 5605 Butternut Road. 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

0: 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Will you please start location for traffic on tow? They haven't already coming.
1: Bridge, okay, I'll check here in just a second.
2: Well, 61 operator, 61 W, you have that.
1: Quit 66, are you responding?
2: Quint 66, responding.
1: Quint 66, engine 78, respond to a gas leak inside 5605 Butternut Road, cross street of Chinklepin Lane and Twin Oak Lane. Code enforcement officer believes that there may be a CO leak ventilation for the water heater. There, I'm sure your time is 1519.
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0: 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Engine 77, respond to an automobile fire at 10515 Preston Highway, Cross Street Old Preston Highway, and Maple Sugar, correction, Maple Spring Drive at Thornton's. At pump number 3, have a black SUV on fire at 1534.
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2: See about a vehicle with a hole in the gas tank. It's leaking about 12 gallons of gas. 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

Attention, Quint 38, 938, responding to Kimo Communications, 3 mile marker, 71 south, at 1548.

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1: Clint 38, Battalion 38, responding for Timber Communications, 6.3 mile marker, 71 south before US 42. Police on scene, blocking the left lane on navigation for 15, at 1550.

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1: 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In apartment 101, you have a 78-year-old male, chest pain, shortness of air at 1554.
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1: 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Quint 61, available quarters at 1606.

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Tower 87, respond to a gas leak outside 7103 Lucille Avenue, across street Railroad Avenue at 1617.

0: Tower 87, respond.
1: Tower 87, respond to a gas leak outside 7103 Lucille Avenue, Cross Street Railroad Avenue. A gas line that was hit on property. 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
1: 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On first and down, white male, white shirt, khaki pants, lying in the grass near the ATM at 1637.

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Respond to a gas leak inside at 6212 Serenity Court, Cross Street, Delafay Drive at 1639.

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2: 2478, engine 78, respond to a gas leak inside. 6212 Serenity Court, Cross Street, Delta Drive, possible gas leak, rotten egg smell. Call taker advised them to evacuate at 1640.

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1: 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You'll be responding on a 57-year-old female, short of air, complications from recent surgery at 1707.

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1: 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There's a 76-year-old female, distended abdomen, not alert. 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
0: Engine 89, you're responding for a wires down 6221 Middle Rose Drive Circle. Pressure blaze by wires down in front of the location at 1727.

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2: 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Responding for outer loop and gray. 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

0: 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The second patient being a 71-year-old female with head, neck, and leg pain.
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Henry Road, 14516 Old Henry Road, on a possible bonfire. They said it is not close to any structure, and this is an estimated location, across of Woodmont Park Lane and Little Coke Lane, time out 1808.

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1: Quint, everyone responding on a report of a control burn in the area of 14,516 Old Henry Road, 14516 Old Henry Road. Call Picker said that's an estimated location. They think it may be a bonfire, not close to a structure, across of Woodmont Park Lane and Little Coat Lane, 10 out 1809.

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2: Attention Engine 62, responding for a mitigation at 9006 Old Bardstown Road, 9006 Old Bardstown Road, motor vehicle accident, EMS is on scene, they rolled up.

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1: Engine 62 responding for a mitigation. Originally it came up as 9306 Old Bardstown Road, but EMS rolled up claiming that it's going to be 9006 Old Bardstown. It's going to be for mitigation of debris in the roadway across the Fixton and Windcrest Farms Lane, time out 1823.

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2: 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Going to be responding on a 48-year-old female with chest pain and vomiting, Cross of June Drive and Allen Drive, time out 1824.

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1: Engine 53, Tower 52, responding on a commercial alarm at 3600 Hurstbourne Ridge Boulevard, 3600 Hurstbourne Ridge Boulevard at the Hurstbourne Ridge Condos. Only information, it says Zone 5 fire across the South Hurstbourne Park Lane, 6 mile lane, time at 1834.

0: 5053 is on scene, 3600 Hurstbourne Ridge Boulevard. 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
1: 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Got a two-story condo, nothing showing, 1837.

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34 Cedrus Circle, 5234 Cedrus Circle, 67-year-old female, having trouble breathing, cross of Brendam Drive and Isles Avenue, time at 1842.

Central Delta with EMS at 3301 Mount Rainier Drive, 3301 Mount Rainier Drive, cross of Mount Shastaway and Brenner Pass, time at 1843.

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1: Engine 40 on the medical Delta call with EMS at 3301 Mount Rainier Drive, 3301 Mount Rainier Drive, responding for an 80-year-old female. So she's having trouble breathing. She is turning pale, crossing Mount Shasta Way in Brenner, past 10 about 1844.

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1: Quinn 78, I'm okay. You're going to be responding. I'll hold engine 78 in service at 5234 Cedar Circle, 5234 Cedar Circle. EMS is on scene requesting fire code 1, the original. Dispatch for patient was a 67-year-old female short of air with a fever, right-sided heart failure, said her legs are warm, class of Brendan, eyelids, time of 1858.

0: 1. I've got EMS requested fire copied code 3. They are responding to approximate location 59.5 Louisville Loop, 59.5 Louisville Loop. Report of a male who wrecked out on an e-bike with blood on his face. 72-year-old male. Timeout 1859.
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2: Engine 71 on a medical delta with EMS at 6916 Beard Court, 6916 Beard Court. 30-year-old female says she was unconscious from an overdose of recreational narcotics. She's conscious now. Cross of Pennsylvania Run Road. And I believe they did use naloxone. Time out 1900.

0: 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Can you hold this unit responding and Rescue 62 responding as well?
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1: Engine 62, Rescue 62, Quinn 61 responding to a request from EMS for you to assist them, code 3. They're not on scene yet. We've got an approximate location of the 59.5 on the Louisville Loop, 59.5 on the Louisville Loop. Got a report of a 72-year-old male who had a serious accident, wrecked out on an e-bike, said his face is bleeding, unknown further status. It says they requested fire for UTD, time on 1901.

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5: Engine 62 to Battalion 71, just for your information, we're going through the broad runs to the silo that launched the UTV.
6: Battalion 71's okay. I'm going to be right behind Quinn 61. They're coming in the other way. There's a what three word location in the MDT note. We're going to that location.

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1: Engine 73, responding on Medical Delta with EMS at 8309 McKenna Way, 8309 McKenna Way, responding to a 57-year-old male, not responding, not alert, refusing to drink any liquid, said he is unconscious but has effective breathing. Cross of Glendale Road, come out 1905.

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0: 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Do you want us to copy police?
1: That's correct.
0: I'm okay. Copying police at 1907.

0: 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Be command. 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
1: Battalion 71 on scene. 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

0: 48 Responder says GMS, code 1 for lift assist at 8220 Grandale Place, 8220 Grandale Place. They have a 71-year-old male who's fallen with rib injury upstairs in the bedroom, cross of Grandale Boulevard, time of 1916.
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2: Engine 88 responding to assist EMS code 1 with a lift assist. They are responding to 8220 Grandale Place, 8220 Grandale Place. They have a 71-year-old man who fell on the floor, says he's got extreme rib pain. He's going to be upstairs in the bedroom. They're requesting you for lift assist. Cross of Grandale Boulevard, time of 1916.
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We found us at CMS 3727 Hurstbourne Ridge Boulevard, 3727 Hurstbourne Ridge Boulevard. Across the south, Hurstbourne Parkway, 6 miles, 1929.

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1: Engine 53 responding to assist DMS code 1 at 3727 Hurstbourne Ridge Boulevard, 3727 Hurstbourne Ridge Boulevard, responding on a 64-year-old female having a seizure. Caller said it's their mother, has a history of PST and alcohol-induced dementia. Patient is in a wheelchair. Cross the South Hurstbourne Parkland, 6 mile, time on 1930.

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1: Clear 49 on the medical Delta with EMS at 1105 Dorsey Lane, 1105 Dorsey Lane at Ashton on Dorsey. Responding on a 97-year-old female, short of air, not alert, chills, crossing one in North Rushmore, Terminal 1932.

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0: 40, respond for a public assist. EMS will not be responding at 7936 Grenoble Lane. 7936 Grenoble Lane for a 91-year-old male. They want you to come to the back door, cross of Westover Drive and Wild Fox Lane, timeout 1938.
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1: Engine 40, responding on a public assessment, this will not be responding. Advise if they're needed for 7936 Grenoble Lane, 7936 Grenoble Lane. 91-year-old male who fell says there's no injuries. Cross of Westover on Wild Fox, time at 1940.

0: Court 2821, Biggin Wilt. Biggin Hill Court on an 82-year-old female who fell in the hallway in the third floor. Cross up Biggin Hill Lane, time at 1946.
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0: Tower 52 is responding.
1: Tower 52, responding on a public assist. 2821 Biggin Hill Court, 2821 Biggin Hill Court. Responding, EMS will not be responding. This is going to be on an 82-year-old female who fell in the third floor hallway, needs a lift assist, claims no injuries. Advise if EMS is needed. Cross the Biggin Hill Lane, time at 1947.

report of an elevator rescue at 1903 Embassy Square Boulevard. 1903 Embassy Square Boulevard, the Marriott Global East. Rising, I have one person in the elevator on the first floor, no distress, across the Bunsen and Bluegrass, terminal 1951.

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1: 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You're going to respond to Embassy Squad and Elevator Rescue. It's going to be one person stuck in the elevator on the first floor. No distress. 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